Not sure if you caught our latest K-Love guest DJ, Leanna Crawford, this past week for the K-Love Takeover. Brought her family. She was absolutely adorable talking about her new album. Here she is. Great.

0: perfectly.
1: Sometimes we want other people to notice something new that we're doing for ourselves, and they're not noticing. That was Micah Tyler, Perfectly, with Colton Dixon. It's K-Love. I'm Monica, and for the last month, I've been on, you know, a very intensive health journey. Trying to walk, drink a gallon of water, you know, track what I eat, and I'm feeling better. So I decided, and maybe this was my mistake, to ask my husband and son, hey, do you guys notice any difference in me? And they just looked at me like, what? Is it your hat? I'm like, no, can't you tell that all this? And they're like, no, we can't. And they were smiling. They were, I think they were kind of giving me a hard time. They're like, no, seriously, we can't tell anything. Has something changed? What? Lesson learned. Do not look, especially to the people that you live with, for validation.
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3: I'm Rachel Purcell, and this is my song, Keep Going. Keep going. Hebrews says, we can fix our eyes on Jesus, who is the author and perfecter of our faith. Keep going. He is the one who will be our strength and be our endurance. Keep going. So, if you are thinking about giving up today, fix your eyes on Jesus and keep going. Inside the music on
4: I suffered a lot of trauma as a child to deal with some mental health issues because of that. And just one day I was flipping through the radio, found K-Love. It seems like every time I'm about to have a mental breakdown, there's just always a song that speaks to whatever I'm going through at that very moment. And it's helped me so much. And it's helped me grow closer to God and stay grounded in my faith. I get to worship Him and feel His Spirit.
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So I guess back in the day when men were walking around in sandals and tunics and outer garments and the whole thing, that they were stressed out too, which is why Jesus tells us so many times in the New Testament not to worry. It's been a thing for a while now. Why

So if you think back in your life to something that you've gone through that was really tough, like raising kids, but then once they're all grown up, you're like, oh, so worth it. So worth it. I would do all of it all over again. That's how Jesus feels about going to the cross for you. Here's Andrew Rip on K-Love. I still

0: I just decided to do a deep dive on our K-Love app. That was Forrest Frank, okay, on K-Love. I'm Monica. Okay, so we talk all the time about the K-Love app and how you can listen to music, you can do prayer requests. 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I'm talking the verse of the day, new believer information, the whole thing translated into Spanish. 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
1: You know the moment? 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Crank it.
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1: Hey, Kayla family, I'm John Reddick, and I want to tell you about my new song, Holding On. 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
3: 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To me, that's what Psalm 119 verse 103 talks about, where it says, "How sweet your words taste to me. They are sweeter than honey." Sometimes one verse can do what 100 opinions can't. It can steady you, remind you, feed something in you that's been running on empty. That is the real sweetness of the Word of God. I'm Carlos, and that's your verse of the day on K-Love.

I feel like we don't have to run away with our father's inheritance to be prodigal. You know, we can be so focused on our career, our life, our family, that we completely ignore God. And the good news is he's always waiting with open arms when we decide to return. Josiah Queen with The Prodigal. I'm Kayla.

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There are times in life when you don't know what to pray, when it's just God help or God, I need you. Here's Jet Trouble. I'm Kayla.

0: There is a group of men and women who are very special and are listening to K-Love right now. That was John Reddick, God Turn It Around, on K-Love. And Monica, maybe this is you. There are a group of men and women who listen behind bars to K-Love. By the grace of God, in some places, K-Love is the only radio station that some people are allowed to hear. And so, if you're locked up, you get the blessing of being able to be reminded that God loves you and he has a great, awesome plan for your life, no matter what you've done, no matter what lies behind, no matter what your sentence is, God still has a plan. And all it takes, a lot of times, is surrendering to that. So whether you're behind bars or whether you're stuck in a prison at home of anxiety, regret, depression, whatever it is, there's still a plan for your life. And so if you need a little help, we are here for that. We've got K-Love pastors that would love to talk to you. 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
1: You know the moment? 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Yeah, that one. 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
1: 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The Bible instructs us to love him with all of our heart, soul, and mind. Why? Because he deserves nothing less. He is worthy of it all.
2: You deserve.
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3: 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And that was amazing to me.
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4: You ever been so hungry, you keep checking the pantry, the fridge, all the spots you might squirrel away food, just trying to find that perfect something to satisfy? To me, that's what Psalm 119 verse 103 talks about, where it says, "How sweet your words taste to me. They are sweeter than honey." Sometimes one verse can do what 100 opinions can't. It can steady you, remind you, feed something in you that's been running on empty. That is the real sweetness of the Word of God. I'm Carlos, and that's your verse of the day on K-Love.

So back in my college days, my friends and I would be all excited about Saturday nights because it would be French fries and ranch dressing night. I don't know why that just occurred to me right now. Maybe I'm hungry. Here's Mercy Me. Make it well. I'm K-Love.

It is so easy to go to God and say, here's what I want to happen. Here's the timeline. I want you to make this, you know, work out the way I'm hoping it'll work out. And God's like, yeah, no, I'm God. I'm going to make things happen in my time. And you get to trust me, even when it's hard. Here's Leanna Crawford. Thank God. I'm Kayla.

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0: summertime is crazy. Like, your schedule is bananas. You know, you're making eggs Benedict for the guests that have spent the night at your house. You're out late. You're doing all kinds of things. That was Blanca. Something better. It's K-Love and Monica. Okay, so what do you do when you feel like, I'm feeling distant from God? I don't know how to connect. The K-Love Video Verse of the Day devotionals hosted by our K-Love pastors. 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
2: God not only wants the mistakes we've made, He wants the ones we're making. Are you drinking too much? Are you cheating at work or cheating at marriage? Don't pretend nothing's wrong. The first step after a stumble must be in the direction of the cross. 1 John 1:9 promises if we confess our sins to God, He can always be trusted to forgive us and take our sins away. There's a story about a man bitten by a dog, and when he learned the dog had rabies, he began a list. The doctor said, "There's no need for you to make a will. You'll be fine." "Oh, I'm not making a will," he said. "I'm making a list of all the people I want to bite." God wants that list. He wants you to leave it at the cross. This is Max Lucado.
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0: On the night you fall in all the pieces, you can bring your lonely heart to Jesus. 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

0: 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I get it. 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
3: But it's not really brand new. 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

So John Reddick was on a trip to the Holy Land. He's standing on his hotel balcony, looking out at the Sea of Galilee, and he was inspired to write this song. John Reddick, I Believe It, on K-Love.

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Lord, help us to be in your will. Toby Mac, Forrest Frank, Heaven on My Mind. I'm Kayla.

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1: 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I'm Monica. 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
2: You know the moment, windows down, sun's out, and the perfect song hits? Yeah, that one. 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
6: 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To me, that's what Psalm 119 verse 103 talks about, where it says, how sweet your words taste to me. They are sweeter than honey. Sometimes one verse can do what 100 opinions can't. It can steady you, remind you, feed something in you that's been running on empty. That is the real sweetness of the Word of God. I'm Carlos, and that's your verse of the day on K-Love.

often we talk about what Jesus did on the cross, but what does he do every day? He is there to comfort you. He is there to guide you. He is there to heal your pain, to give you a ton of love. Here's We the Kingdom. Jesus does on K-Love.

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Sometimes we get caught up in our own plans and designs, and all of a sudden we find ourselves really far away from God. We're like, what is even happening right now? I'm not liking this. Here's Steph Schleter on K-Love.

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0: Prayers. Super excited about some of the things I've just recently found out about in the K-Love app. That was Bay Turner. Somebody's praying on K-Love. 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
2: You ever been so hungry, you keep checking the pantry, the fridge, all the spots you might squirrel away food, just trying to find that perfect something to satisfy? To me, that's what Psalm 119 verse 103 talks about, where it says, "How sweet your words taste to me. They are sweeter than honey." Sometimes one verse can do what 100 opinions can't. It can steady you, remind you, feed something in you that's been running on empty. That is the real sweetness of the Word of God. I'm Carlos, and that's your verse of the day on K-Love.

I don't know about you, but sometimes I forget how big God truly is, that He is the beginning and the end. There is no time when it comes to God. Here's Brandon Lake, Nick Jonas, the author, on K-Love.

So Pat Barrett's talking about staying on fire for Jesus. He is not talking about when you have a fire at the campsite that you cannot seem to get ignited because you don't have enough lighter fluid. Oh, no. Nope. Here's Pat Barrett. I've got a fire on K-Love.

0: If you're somebody who gets super excited about brand new music, you've got to check this out. That was Pat Barrett. I've Got a Fire on K-Love. It's called K-Love Future Hits, and it is straight fire. I'm talking about songs you're going to love now that you feel like kind of an insider vibe because you know they're going to be hits before they are hits. 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
1: In high school, the yearbook team works to document everything that happens at your school that year. They photograph football games and dances, club meetings and homecoming courts. Their entire goal is to capture the memories. Journaling is our way of capturing God's faithfulness and a chance to be thankful to Him for His hand in our lives. You may think you need to be a writer or a creative to get into journaling, but anybody can do it. You don't have to write out long prayers or every detail of your day. You can use bullet points, list out a timeline of your day, document questions you have for God, or simply note the things He's teaching you. You get to create the process. And hear me, you cannot journal your way to God's love, but you can document how His love has changed you. When we document what God is up to, it allows us to see patterns. It allows us to see answered prayers. It allows us to see the thread of God's faithfulness in our lives.
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So Crowder was inspired by a quote from the Reverend Billy Graham about how fruit grows in the valleys of our lives rather than on the mountaintops, and that God is still present even in our failures, which is good news. 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

0: You know, the best is when you are on the phone with somebody and you're praying, or you're in person and you are grabbing each other's hands and you're praying. But that's not always possible. That was Josiah Queen, Demons on K-Love. I'm Monica. 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

0: call on the name of Jesus, he brings peace, direction, and security. My heavenly Father. 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

What if things don't work out the way I want them to? What if I have to do something that's uncomfortable? Yeah, that's a possibility. But God's way is so much better than anything we can think or imagine, that even if we're uncomfortable for a little bit, there's a good reason. It's going to get better. So much better. Katie Nicole, have your way on K-Love.

the band. Lead singer Randy James was battling with severe depression, anxiety, and hopelessness after dealing with a health battle. And he's like, you know what? Nope, not giving in to this. I'm leaning into Jesus. Here's Hopeful. Everything is better on K-Love.

0: school is starting in just a few days in some places in the country. That was hopeful. Everything is better on K-Love. I'm Monica, and the telltale signs are in places like Walmart, where you're seeing school supplies for days. And you know what I love about the school supplies that I see in places like that is that they have those books. I don't know what they're called, but they're like, you know, you can, they're lined paper and you can write in them, and they sell them for like 67 cents. I want to go in there and buy them all up. They have pretty colors. They're so cheap. They're perfect for journals. So just a thought, you know, even if you're not going back to school, there are some tremendous deals out there right now to take advantage of.
1: You know the moment, windows down, sun's out, and the perfect song hits?
2: Yeah, that one.
1: Reach over. Crank it.
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0: 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Judd Wilhite.
2: There are some odd flavor combinations out in the world, like chicken with waffles, or peanut butter and pickles, or maybe donuts with bacon sprinkles. You might not think those things go together, but the fans say, you have to try it. In 2 Corinthians 6, Paul gives us another odd combination, heartache and joy. He says, our hearts ache, but we always have joy. We are poor, but we give spiritual riches to others. Here's a truth you only learn from experience. Joy and pain are not incompatible. You can rejoice within suffering. You can be lacking in comfort, but overflowing with God. You can be facing an unknown future while also feeling the care and strength of a God who knows your needs before you ask. Just like a bacon donut. These are odd combinations. You just have to experience it for yourself.
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4: A victim of human trafficking and addicted to drugs and alcohol, it looked like there was no hope for Laura.
5: I was presented with these choices. One of them was to get on a bus with other women and go somewhere. And all I was told was that I was going to be taken care of. And I was going to go. I mean, it sounded fine. I didn't care about myself. It sounded what I was supposed to do. And at the last moment, God, I feel like I had this overwhelming sense not to get on that bus. And I think I was protected from other horrific things that could have happened.
4: Eventually, Laura became tired of the life she was leading and called out to God.
5: I prayed and I just wish I could start over. The day after that, I got in a car accident.
4: God got her attention through a traumatic brain injury in that car accident. She got sober and surrendered to Jesus.
5: I just graduated with Master's in social work, and you know, I know God has a plan for me today.
4: For more on Laura's story, visit klove.com/godstories.
6: 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To me, that's what Psalm 119 verse 103 talks about, where it says, how sweet your words taste to me. They are sweeter than honey. Sometimes one verse can do what 100 opinions can't. It can steady you, remind you, feed something in you that's been running on empty. That is the real sweetness of the Word of God. I'm Carlos, and that's your verse of the day on K-Love.

0: You know, God doesn't always show up in big, flashy ways. Sometimes it's a whisper and the wind. 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

0: You know that feeling of public speaking, presentation, all eyes on you. And you're wondering, is there anything in my teeth? Is my zipper up? Is my hair okay? Like, it's scary, nerve-wracking. That is the feeling I had yesterday at the mechanic shop. Okay, love, I am Mary. It's that little area in life that you have to show up and be a big girl or a big boy and act like you know what you're doing. I'm looking around going, where is the adult to hold my hand? But I walked in the mechanic shop and I was brave and strong. I thought I tried. And I said words like coil and transmission fluid. No, I didn't. I don't know what any of that stuff means. But I tried to act like I was talking the talk. But really, I just handed him my key and said, it's doing that thing again. I said, we gotcha. So I want you to know, wherever you are showing up, however, even if you don't have the words, you're doing all right.
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2: 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But really, Revival, it started with us. It started with our heart, saying, God, I want to walk in holiness and truly stepping out in that. Revival begins with our heart. So check your heart and say, God, what do you want to do with me so I can walk in the fullness of who you are?
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anybody else just pure shock when you rolled over the calendar? Oh, it's in August. I thought we were just like spring cleaning and here we are. But such is life and we embrace what's next. CCYNN's Worthy of It All. Kayla.

K-Love only sounds as good as it does because you're in charge. It's not us. It is you making the important decisions, picking the songs on K-Love. You can sign up now to be K-Love Insider. It's free to do. So fun.

0: Sure, they have good intentions, but lying straight to your face. K-Love, I am Mary. Until I started diving into this grief journey, I didn't realize that it makes people a liar. But I have to go back to the fact that they have good hearts and they mean well. I lost my dad a little over a year ago, and I have heard over this journey, and as I'm, you know, sharing or venting at the moment, just getting emotional, saying like, I need him here now, and I need to hear you laugh and talk and share in this. And people will comment, he's with you. He's watching over you. He gets to see your son grow up. I've said those things to other people. Again, good intentions, but lies. Because I don't feel that. Most days. When I think about specifically how my dad, it was our thing, bonding over sports. Like, I was a tomboy from 1982, the second I came into the world. And we're, you know, always doing layups in the driveway. Layups. You just take the basketball to the hoop. And then we would go to the baseball diamond and he would pitch to me and I'm hitting line drives. And volleyball and just all the things. We didn't always have to talk or like sharing things. It was just a moment that I think filled both of our hearts up. And it carried me through into adulthood. We were on the same softball team. And yeah, my dad got to see my son when I coached him in basketball and some other sports. But now as he's getting older and his personality has developed, he's going into middle school. He's playing pickleball for the first time. He's on a special soccer team. And those are the moments when I'm sitting there in my lawn chair on the sidelines, imagining dad there with his Coca-Cola, just complaining about this or that or the refs. Just feels like it's not enough. I need to see him in his raggedy baseball hat he's had for way too long and his lawn mowing shoes that I told him to change before he came to the game. And I'm sad, like really sad. I thought at this point in the journey, a year and a half later, maybe be a little bit easier, but it's not. It's not. It's different, but it's not easier. It's just hard and it hurts. But I know. And just like you two, I'm not alone.
1: You know the moment? Windows down, sun's out, and the perfect song hits? Yeah, that one. Reach over. Crank it.

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0: 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Levi Lusco.
2: Experts say that we're experiencing the death of socializing in our country, and that in the last 20 years, it has decreased the amount of people in America who get together on an average weekend with anybody for any reason. We're just living more solitary experiences. It's worse on young people. Young people today spend 70% less time attending or getting together with people for parties or any sort of social event than they did 20 years ago. But the truth is, it's really bad for you to be lonely. And 1 John 4:12 says, no one has ever seen God, but as we love each other, God lives in us and his love is brought to full expression in us. There's something we will always be missing when we're not letting God's party continue through our loving each other and getting together in each other's lives. So today, turn the TV off and call a friend.
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5: Just wait. That is what I tell my boys every time I'm pulling cookies out of the oven. Just let me get them off the pan. Because when you are waiting for something good, boy, it is hard, but it's so worth it. Isaiah 33:2. But Lord, be merciful to us, for we have waited for you. 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I'm Amy, and that's your verse of the day on K-Love.

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0: It's a moment your world's crumbling around you and you try to scream help, but nothing comes out. It's hard to say, hey, not doing so well over here. We think everyone else has got it together, or they don't have time for us. I don't want to be a burden. Yeah, I should just figure it out on my own. Okay, love, I am Mary. That is my talk track constantly. I learned at a very young age, suck it up, buttercup. And I try all the time. And it's ugly, especially as an adult. It's like my world is just piece by piece shattering around me. And I'm just over here. My childhood friend Jennifer's post, she's been battling cancer the last year and a half. And she said, I'll be honest, I wasn't going to share. But I was reminded in the power of prayer and the support that shows up when I admit I need help. And P.S., that happens in this place too. And you can keep it generic. If you're like, I'm not ready to share my name. A-okay. Or you can go in great detail if that feels comfortable and good right now. We have an entire army, this Kayla family, to lift you up whenever you need it. And it can be those earth-shattering moments or maybe what you consider tiny and small. It all matters. Every bit of your story matters. 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
2: What up, my K-Love family? 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And my friend Jervis Campbell and I wrote this song called Hold Me Up.
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3: 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Hold me up. Hold me up.
2: It's a summertime song. Very, very true. It's been powerful in my own life. So I hope you love it.
4: Literally, God saved my life. I was in a really dark place, and the only thing that I had was K-Love, and it encouraged me to read my Bible and get involved with my church and be a part of my community, which then just brought God into my life even more. This allowed me to witness to other people. You make a huge impact. You know, I'm just riding down the road just praising God.
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5: Just wait. That is what I tell my boys every time I'm pulling cookies out of the oven. Just let me get them off the pan. Because when you are waiting for something good, boy, it is hard, but it's so worth it. Isaiah 33:2. But Lord, be merciful to us, for we have waited for you. Be our strong arm each day and our salvation in times of trouble. I'm Amy, and that's your verse of the day on K-Love.

I know, lame, bad mood show up for all of us. You're human, but you can turn it around. The Kayla Verse of the Day. Available to you always. 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

rest is actually productive too. Isn't that refreshing to hear? We don't have to run ourselves ragged. No. P.S. There's always powerful reminders like that as you scroll. You may be there right now. On all things social, search K-Love Radio.

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In the classroom, maybe there was a poster of a puppy. You can do it. Or a kitten. And below said, I believe in you. My brain goes there every time I hear this song. Just comfort. 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

0: Think about that last time you got pulled over. 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Your palms are sweaty. And what am I going to say? It's the worst experience ever. That can also resemble parenthood. Caleb, I am Mary. Well, from my experience anyway, when you're waking your child up late for somewhere they're supposed to be. Very unlike me. I'm very punctual. I'm on it. I'm a pretty anxious person. So I don't drop the ball a whole lot. I mean, I don't think I did until yesterday. Hashtag mom failing over here. My son's look, his response, and they're already here outside. It was the worst. And there was no fixing it. Like, it was already unraveling and unfolding and happening. And I just said, dude, I'm human. I'm sorry. That's why I didn't try to put a bow on it. I didn't try to, you know, this is it. We're in it. And as he's scooting out the door, I threw his watch to him. And that's the way we communicate. And I said, I love you. Bye. And then I gave it a little bit of time. And I'm thinking, it's not going to change anything. But I needed to at least say, I'm sorry. I'm human. Then the last part of my message, I'm going to mess up again. But I hope we're good. His reply, yep. Which didn't feel great because I can then create a whole narrative on my own. But I just thought, we're not. This is going to happen, right, guys? Those of you who've already walked before me over and over again, like, we're trying. And that's okay.
1: You know the moment, windows down, sun's out, and the perfect song hits?
2: Yeah.
1: Reach over. Crank it.

0: Love Along. Turn it up. On K-Love. K-Love's 1 minute of encouragement with Annie F. Downs.
1: 1 John 1:9 says, if we confess our sins, he is faithful and just and will forgive us our sins and purify us from all unrighteousness. Here's the thing. Confession isn't a script to memorize or a box to check off. It's not a spiritual performance where we say the right words in the right order and hope God responds. It's a relationship where we learn to come into agreement with what is our

0: Confession becomes this place where we stop arguing, stop hiding, and stop editing the story. We agree with him about our sin, calling it what it is. We agree with him about ourselves, that we are deeply loved, fully known, and never beyond his grace. And we agree with him about what he's doing. He is faithful to forgive, to purify, and to keep forming us into people who look more like Jesus.
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0: your love. I don't care what anybody says. There are no stupid questions. K-Love, I am Mary.
1: Here's a guy, a dad, who has a designated Facebook page just for text from teenagers. I'm just so glad this was not a thing when I was growing up. My favorite one so far. Mom, a text she sent to her mom. I don't know why you're so mad. The lady I hit with my car, she is not even this mad. Okay, what? Which makes me think about my son only being 11 and I need Jesus to come back before he gets his license.
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4: 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What if I told you?
3: 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It was this day that this song was made.
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4: What if we told you it's not about being good enough? What if we told you that there is Jesus who literally is love?
6: I suffered a lot of trauma as a child to deal with some mental health issues because of that. And just one day I was flipping through the radio, found K-Love. It seems like every time I'm about to have a mental breakdown, there's just always a song that speaks to whatever I'm going through at that very moment. And it's helped me so much. And it's helped me grow closer to God and stay grounded in my faith. I get to worship Him and feel His Spirit.
2: 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This next song has been fixing bad days since it came out. K-Love.

else rather have a root canal than have to wait for anything? Woo! So impatient I am. Okay, love, I am Mary, but this was profound. I heard someone say, when God's having you wait, you do what waiters do. You serve. Okay, I guess that's a really good idea. Here's Andrew Riff. I'd do it again. I still

0: what is the point of all of this? Maybe you quietly thought it to yourself, or like me, were bold enough to say it out loud. Hey, love, I am Mary. Might have been the tinge of depression that showed up when I felt like I was in a season. Maybe you can relate to feeling just kind of gray and like that cloud is hovering and you look around and what is the point? What are we doing? I feel disconnected from the meaning of life or an ounce of a hope or a silver lining. And it's just blah. Like that's the best way I can describe that feeling as depression has been part of my journey over the last 20 years. And the only way I was able to find a little tiny, like microscopic dose of something good that day was I looked at the brick road I was driving on, and there between the bricks, a yellow finch, gorgeous, tiny little yellow bird. If you've never seen one, look it up. It is just searching and hunting and diving for thistle, little seeds just in between the cracks of the brick. And that's all I could do is like hover in that moment, still feeling gray and gloomy and what's the point, but just a little connection to something alive. I am sorry if you are in the gray right now. The cloud is hovering. I know the feeling all too well. I love you a whole lot. You're not alone.
1: You know the moment? Windows down, sun's out, and the perfect song hits? Yeah, that one. Go ahead, reach over, crank it.
2: Crank it up.

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1: Hey, K-Love, this is Brandon Lake, and this is the story behind the song, The Author.
2: So who am I? God, who am I?
1: It's so easy to be hard on yourself. And who are we to question the pen and the hand of the author? If his ways are so much higher, his thoughts are higher, and if you really think about it, there's nobody that loves us more than he does. Then who am I to be hard on myself and to question the way he made me?
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4: Just wait. That is what I tell my boys every time I'm pulling cookies out of the oven. 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Because when you are waiting for something good, boy, it is hard, but it's so worth it. Isaiah 33:2. But Lord, be merciful to us, for we have waited for you. 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I'm Amy, and that's your verse of the day on K-Love.

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drinking from a fire hose. That's how I heard someone describe life once, and I thought, what? And then, oh yes, that is so accurate. And on those days where things just feel too much, your place here, K-Love, to breathe and pause. 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

0: God, why the walnuts that look like pig snouts? That was my most recent random mumblings to the creator of the universe. K-Love, I am Mary. That was me yesterday morning in the yard taking the puppy for a little potty break. I just looked down. I was like, why, God? Like, really? A pig snout? A walnut? What is? I know he has bigger fish to fry, like big things on his agenda, his plate, on his radar. And here I am with my weird, wild little question. But what I also know about God is he loves doing life with his kids. Like, yeah, sure. The call from the doctor's office and the diagnosis that maybe you're dreading. Maybe that strong-willed child that just makes you question parenting and you got the wrong person. Or just the mundane, what we consider teeny tiny things that don't matter. But I saw the quote earlier on social media and oh, it felt good. What matters to your heart matters to him because you matter.
1: You know the moment, windows down, sun's out, and the perfect song hits?
2: Yeah, that one.
1: Reach over. Crank it.
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1: Hey, what's up, K-Love? It's Toby Mac, and this is the story behind my song, Lord, It Feels Good. How are we possibly going to know that God loves us if we don't give him a voice into our lives by stopping and opening his word? I wrote this one after one of those moments where I stopped. 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
7: Just wait. That is what I tell my boys every time I'm pulling cookies out of the oven. Just let me get them off the pan. Because when you are waiting for something good, boy, it is hard, but it's so worth it. Isaiah 33:2. But Lord, be merciful to us, for we have waited for you. Be our strong arm each day and our salvation in times of trouble. I'm Amy, and that's your verse of the day on K-Love.

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Nothing is required of you. You're loved a whole lot as you are. It's crap.

0: how make, model, and year turned into dating. Okay, love, I am Mary. I don't know how this happened, but just trying to shop for a new car, it is like I'm looking on a dating app, okay? I have been married for 20 years. I don't even know what a dating app situation looks like or how it operates, how you execute it. But that is what has morphed out of me diving probably a little too deep into the next car that I'm going to get after mine decided to stop running. My husband is looking at me going like, we got time sensitive decisions to be made because down to one car does not work for our family. And I'm like, dude, I'm trying to be fast, but I am diving into the history. I want to see reports where all over the US has this car been, how many owners, what's their story? Can I get a photo of how clean they kept it? I don't know. I wish I had a reason for how this happens. I don't. Am I anxious? Naturally, yes. I am diagnosed OCD, which means I like things a certain way, but it's at a level where I am medicated. And also, I just like to know behind the scenes with humans, 100%, but apparently with cars as well. I don't know who should help me. Besides my husband, he is lost with this and looking at me going, this should be exciting. And you're stressed over one little detail on the report. And I have a therapy session coming up in a week. I don't think I want to waste my time over an issue like this, but here is me, all of me. And I bring it to you in just full transparency. Send help.
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2: 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I mean, those are all good things, but according to the Bible, there is one thing that is better than all the others. Wisdom. Proverbs 1 begins, "These are the wise sayings of Solomon, written down so that we'll know how to live well and right, to understand what life means and where it's going." 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

0: On the night you're falling all to pieces, you can bring your lonely heart to Jesus. What if I told you that I believe it?
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1: Just the sound of their voice. Nails on a chalkboard. Okay, real quick, I'm not hating on anybody. It's just when young people go into the tantrum mode, and I know I did it too when I was little. It's just that like sound that can be so hard on the ears. Okay, here's the deal. Okay, love, I am Mary. You will do anything in your power, whether you are the preschool teacher, you're the aunt, the uncle, grandparent, or a parent like me. You will go to the ends of the earth to fix whatever is happening because it's painful to watch. It's hard to listen to. You just want their little hearts to be happy, right? And you have to come up with these superpowers like Jenny did. I'm thinking, why didn't I have this when my son was little? She said, I just used a Ring camera footage clip to trace a missing cup that the child wanted to the storage compartment of a tricycle. She said, hashtag detective. I'm thinking, girl, I'm pretty sure someone is hiring and paying for skills like that.
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3: 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God, I'm just grateful for you. 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Just grateful. I hope this encourages you today while you may be going through whatever you're going through, that you still have a reason to be grateful.
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0: and God really reached me through the song on the radio, and I drove my car to a meeting that helped me be sober now for 2.5 years. 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

I get it. At first, it's kind of corny and cheesy. Like, an attitude of gratitude. That's the game changer. But once my therapist said, every morning when you wake up, just three things. Write those down, focus on them, and just be in that with God. And it really does shift the perspective. Braden Lake, Gratitude on K-Love.

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Probably not what you have on your list of summer activities. 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After Megan Woods on K-Love. I

0: crying over a lunchbox. 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It's more like toes in the sand, barbecues, maybe hitting up the pool. Well, welcome to my life. K-Love, I am Mary. It's because grief can show up through a lunchbox. I have found over the past year, the grief shows up anywhere. So rude and unexpected. It can be a plate of food, a sniff, a sight, a billboard, a song. Grief is tricky and hard and just has its tentacles in everything. And there are moments where I'm a little more likely to embrace it because it helps me feel close to Dad. But most days I just want it to go away because it's hard. And you can't like schedule crying and pencil it in. It's just here it is. And then trying to stuff it down and do life. And I've tried to find some solution or flow sheet to navigate it or just a trick to fix it, to win this game, to deal with it. And it's not a thing from my experience anyway. So I just miss Dad. That's it. I just miss Dad. And my heart also aches and embraces whoever you're missing today too.
1: You know the moment, windows down, sun's out, and the perfect song hits?
0: Yeah, that one.
1: Go ahead, reach over, crank it.
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1: I'm trying to slow down as I pray the Lord's Prayer. I just left my house where a burst pipe has made for no ceiling in the dining room, no floors in the living room, dining room, or kitchen. But the subfloor is exposed, and I've got this opportunity before it gets covered to write on it. I want to write the Lord's Prayer right as I walk in the door. Let it be the prayer that welcomes anyone into my home. Maybe in some supernatural way, it will help someone grow in their own prayer life just by having that one prayer under their feet. If you've ever felt completely stuck in your prayer life, the Lord's Prayer is the perfect place to land. Maybe prayer still feels like this intimidating, unknown thing to you, and that's okay. Let the Lord's Prayer be this anchor to ground you as you talk to God. A unifying prayer we can all agree on that humbles us to a place of surrender. What a gift when we don't know how to pray.
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2: Just wait. That is what I tell my boys every time I'm pulling cookies out of the oven. 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Because when you are waiting for something good, boy, it is hard, but it's so worth it. Isaiah 33:2. But Lord, be merciful to us, for we have waited for you. 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I'm Amy, and that's your verse of the day on K-Love.

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1: 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That seems weird. 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

0: You're not allowed to judge. Whatever you hear as I'm screaming at my family. You know this time of year windows are open? No, I'm not the only one. K-Love, I am Mary. I know we want to think things are picture perfect and, you know, beautiful sunsets and barbecues and just the dragonflies and lightning bugs. It's just like out of a little film. And then you hear me screaming, come on, guys, because I have an 11-year-old son. The friends come over, fingerprints all over everything. The doors, the windows, smears down the walls, going to the basement where they play their video games. I am all for being the house where fun happens, memories are made, excitement, joy, laughter. But can y'all keep your dirty, scrubby mitts off my stuff? And then some of you remind me, someday you're going to miss some. Enjoy the fingerprints while they're there. Y'all, I'm trying, but I am very neat and tidy and a germaphobe. So when is it time to go back to school?
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2: 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I feel like every time that I make a turn, it is heading down a

0: confess the places that we fall short, that's when God's perfect love shows up and loves us perfectly.
1: It's been a really hard year. I was just so thankful for the music. It reminded me that while I was in my deepest, darkest hours, that I have hope through Jesus. That, I mean, I've lost everybody, my mom, my dad, my brother, but I know that I will see all of them again. And the music just reminds me every day that I'm not alone, even though I feel like I am. Jesus is with me, and he never leaves me.
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1: Just wait. 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Isaiah 33:2. But Lord, be merciful to us, for we have waited for you. 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I'm Amy, and that's your verse of the day on K-Love.

0: Your day may be ordinary. 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

0: 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He's going for the fast food drive-thru. I'm like working out, doing the protein pancakes, like clean avocados, all the stuff. 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And we're not going by just the scale and all that stuff that I know is true, but it doesn't always feel that way in your heart. So I am sorry if you're on that journey or whatever journey it is that is driving you bonkers. I have to push and force and lean into. I know there is more to life than that, but man, it is loud and raw and real sometimes. I know. You're not alone. You're loved. I got you.
1: You know the moment? Windows down, sun's out, and the perfect song hits? Yeah, that one. Go ahead, reach over, crank it.
2: Crank it up.

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1: Many people carry regret. A decision you wish you could undo. Words you wish you could take back. Regret has a way of replaying the past over and over. But the gospel tells a different story. Think about Peter. On the night Jesus was arrested, Peter denied even knowing him. If anyone had reason to drown in regret, it was Peter. But after the resurrection, Jesus restored him. The man who failed publicly became the man who boldly proclaimed the gospel. That's the power of grace. Your worst moment does not define your life. God's mercy does. Friends, I want to remind you that Jesus specializes in redeeming broken stories.
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Oh man, I am so looking forward to the next couple of hours spent with you. I'm Lori here at K-Love. Coming up next, we got a whole lot of music plus one word that could tweak our entire day.

0: I confess to being a little bit cranky this week.
1: Okay. She's mythic.
0: But I also know that I have made one word tweak in how I'm saying things, and I think that it's made a difference in my attitude.
1: I can't wait to hear this.
0: Okay, well, you can testify if it's made a difference in my attitude. I am Lori, and this is Styx. He's going to be the barometer check right now. Okay, now just notice that I would be saying earlier, I have to do this. I have to show up at this meeting. I have to get these things done. I have to do this.
1: We've heard that.
0: Here's the tweak. I get to go to this meeting. I get to brainstorm with people. I get these things done. Because guess what? The tweak, the perspective that I need to be reminded of is, oh, girl, you like a job?
1: Yeah.
0: You like paying your bills? You like being in a ministry where you're shoulder to shoulder with people sharing the gospel?
1: Like it.
0: You get to show up for that meeting. Yeah. You get to do this work.
1: You get to go out and bless other people.
0: It's a person. And I know this might feel super elementary. You talk to your kids about this all the time. But sometimes we forget how easy it is to take on the negative, and it just creeps into the cranky so quickly.
1: Oh, it does. That mindset alone is something that we got to get a hold of, right?
0: We get to get a hold of.
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0: lot of times we're holding on to a lot of things, but the God that we serve is big enough and strong enough and cares about us. The God that we worship and serve is big enough to hold on to those things for us. I just want to encourage you, wherever you are in your journey, He's big enough to hold on to, and He's holding on to you.
1: I suffered a lot of trauma as a child, deal with some mental health issues because of that. And just one day I was flipping through the radio, found Kayla. It seems like every time I'm about to have a mental breakdown, there's just always a song that speaks to whatever I'm going through at that very moment. And it's helped me so much. And it's helped me grow closer to God and stay grounded in my faith. I get to worship Him and feel His Spirit.
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1: So thankful for the music here at K-Love, acting as the reminders that we need, how forgetful we are. I would never say I'm a forgetful person until that one song just smacks me in my heart and I go, oh, I needed to hear this.

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If you're doing this weekend on your own, again, making meals, folding laundry, holding it all together, you are seen. K-Love.

We might be a little bit of a Mythbuster here at K-Love this morning. I'm Lori. Speaking of that midlife crisis, there's a myth that we're believing. Let's bust that up. That's next on K-Love.

0: If it's not a midlife crisis, then what is this? Is your question. Great question. Love that energy. Let's try to answer it. I'm Lori. If it's not a midlife crisis, don't you think that we've all been handed the same script somewhere along the journey that like this is the part of the season where you're supposed to be spiraling, buying the sports car, questioning every life decision? But actually what the research that study the adults, us, is that they're discovering is that we're not actually spiraling. So maybe that is just a trope or a storyline that makes good movies, that everybody's buying the sports car. But actually, in this season, we're actually becoming much more resilient as adults. We're becoming more emotionally grounded, more clear on what actually matters. I mean, come on. You got to admit that we care less about impressing people, much less than what we did when we were 25, right? Maybe that's why we're getting better at saying no to things. Maybe the wrinkles just aren't the story anymore. It's the wisdom that is. I don't know why, but I just feel like that maybe somebody needed to hear this today. Somebody needed to hear that you're not falling apart. You might actually be growing into who you are meant to become. Take a deep breath. Enjoy the journey.
1: You know the moment? Windows down, sun's out, and the perfect song hits? Yeah, that one. Reach over. Crank it.
2: Crank it up.

0: they love 1 minute of encouragement. Levi Lusco.
1: There is huge danger in saying I'm spiritual, but I'm not just specifically religious. And that's because 1 John chapter 4 says, beloved, do not believe every spirit, but test the spirits whether they are of God, because many false prophets have gone out into the world. Here's a thought. The Holy Spirit is not the only spirit. And here's the big idea. If you get Jesus wrong, you get everything wrong. And so listening to any spiritual input, TikTok, theology, or anything that you would take in that's not focused specifically on what Jesus presents, who Jesus is historically, biblically, came in the flesh, died on the cross, shed his blood, rose from the dead, then you're getting it wrong. Because to get Jesus wrong is to listen to an unholy spirit.
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4: Just wait. That is what I tell my boys every time I'm pulling cookies out of the oven. Just let me get them off the pan. Because when you are waiting for something good, boy, it is hard, but it's so worth it. Isaiah 33:2. But Lord, be merciful to us, for we have waited for you. Be our strong arm each day and our salvation in times of trouble. I'm Amy, and that's your verse of the day on K-Love.

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Making the most of every day, every weekend before school begins for a lot of us. Even if we don't have kids, there's just something about the fleeting days of summer. We are here with you in every season of life here at KLOVE. Here's Hope Darst with Mighty Name of

0: morning. This is Lori. Sawyer, who are you there with?
1: So I'm here with my grandma and my mom, and so we would like to put a song on your show.
0: Oh, you ready to spin the chore wheel?
1: Like, do you pick a chore for me to do, or is it like, do I have to come to that studio?
0: No. You can be right there. I'll spin the wheel right now, and I'll tell you what chore it lands on.
1: Awesome.
0: Yeah?
1: Yep.
0: There's no negotiation. Once you say spin that wheel, whatever chore it lands on, you ready to go?
1: Yep, spin that wheel.
0: Okay. Let's go. Hey. Oh, my goodness, Sawyer. Guess what you're going to do?
1: What?
2: Clean some toilets, buddy.
1: Okay. give me 1 second. You're on speakerphone. All right. So, hang on 1 second. I'm going to give you a little bit.
0: Okay.
1: Hang on.
0: No, I think he's. Okay. I think he's gonna do this. Oh, he's doing it right now.
1: Awesome. Hang on one second.
0: Great.
2: Got nothing but time for you, buddy.
3: You know the moment? Windows down, sun's out, and the perfect song hits? Yeah, that one. Go ahead. Reach over. Crank it.
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1: Hey, it's Micah Tyler. 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
2: with the message of my new song, Perfectly. 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
1: Just wait. That is what I tell my boys every time I'm pulling cookies out of the oven. 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Isaiah 33:2. But Lord, be merciful to us, for we have waited for you. Be our strong arm each day and our salvation in times of trouble. I'm Amy, and that's your verse of the day on K-Love.

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You can always tell when you are meeting a girl dad. There is just something sweet and tender about the heart. Peter Burton is one of those girl dads. Here's his latest song, So Long, on K-Love. So

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0: Oh, let me tell you what happened right before I went on air today. Nothing. Glorious nothing. I'm Lori. The nothing can feel so good when we know the opposite. We know the chaos that can come at us. First thing in the morning, oh, the coffee explodes. You're pulling the breakfast out of the refrigerator and everything, the dozen eggs just drop on the ground. Got to change clothes before you get in the car. We got diaper blowouts with the kids, tires blow out. You finally pull into the parking space and you're feeling all sorts of frazzled. That wasn't my morning, thankfully, but I know that morning and you might feel that today. You're feeling anxious. The tears are just underneath the surface. And if you're sitting in that parking spot right now, just to take a deep breath, that's good. Take another one and have that conversation with God. He cares about you. He hears your cries. God, this is hard. I'm moving too fast. I'm feeling stressed. I'm feeling anxious. Would you give me your peace today? God hears your cares. And he cares about you. And we got a whole lot of life left still in this day. So if you need to sit for another moment, you take a deep breath. You take all the breaths, all the moments you need. You got this.
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2: Can a holy God overlook our mistakes? Should a kind God punish our mistakes? From our perspective, there are only two unequally appealing solutions. But from God's perspective, there's a third. It's called the cross of Christ. The cross is where God forgave his children without lowering his standards. How could he do this? In a sentence, God put our sin on his son and punished it there. God put on him the wrong who never did anything wrong so we could be put right with God. But why did he do it? Because God so loved the world that he gave his only son. Aren't you glad the verse doesn't read, for God so loved the rich or God so loved the famous? No, you, my friend, are included in that love. This is Max Lucado.
1: 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Oh, wow.

0: You remember the songs that carried you through the seasons that you didn't think that you could get through. And for me, that's this song. It is a special one to my heart. And if you are walking through a season needing to be reminded that God will carry you as well, here's Faithfully with Toby Mac on KLEF.
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We all know the phrase that tells us, oh yeah, we are adulting fully. Let's put that to the test. Find out if you are correct on what you think that phrase is coming up here on K-Love.

0: Remember as a kid leaving the ball field, leaving youth group, and you were driving back with your parents and you would pass restaurant after restaurant, hoping, wishing that your parents would pull into the drive-thru and get some yummy food. Ugh. And instead they would say, hey guys, we've got food at home. That was the worst.
1: No.
0: Last night, though, we adulted so hard because those words came out of our mouth. I'm Lori with Sticks. I am kind of proud of us, though. We went out with some friends. It was great to be together, to be able to catch up. And you and I, we didn't have a conversation about this.
2: Yeah.
0: We drove ourselves separately, whatever, but we both got there and neither one of us ordered food.
2: Just kind of got scolded for it. That's all.
0: The rest of the table looked at us and they're like, you guys aren't eating?
2: No, we had meal prepped at home. I had chicken. What did you have?
0: I had ground beef and carrots at home. And we're like, well, we got food at home, actually. So we're just here for the conversation.
2: We already spent the money. I'm sorry.
0: I was actually really proud of us.
2: Yeah, and we had a good laugh over it. And it was fine.
0: Now, to be fair, did they actually order chips and salsa for the table? They did. And we did participate when they were all done, grooming that plate.
2: Yeah. But anybody else that have meal prepped and got out with friends, I'm like, sorry, not eating tonight. That looks so delicious. But no, I've got chicken at home.
0: To be fair, I think I would have probably caved if you hadn't have been sitting next to me where we were both on the same page. We're like, we got this. Yes.
2: I know. You stick to it. I'm like, well, I've got to do it too now. So.
0: All right. Look at us go. Hey. Participation trophies all around. There's food at home.
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4: 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How are we possibly going to know that God loves us if we don't give him a voice into our lives by stopping and opening his word? 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It's supposed to make you smile, bob your head, as you should be doing, because Lord, it feels good to be loved by you.
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Text the word VOTE to 21947. You can get signed up today. You can't see.

K-Love. I'm Lori. You might need the reminder today, or the encouragement, or the pep talk, however you want to title it. Don't give up. Trust God. Trust His strength. Hold on. Here's Katie Nicole on K-Love.

Anything that we are facing in life, we will try, we will attempt to find an answer of what we need. Maybe it's money, maybe it's status, maybe it's a better car. At the end of the day, honestly, we just need Jesus. Here's Tarian on K-Love.

0: All right, what is your best guess with what this riddle is talking about? I cost nothing, but I can change someone's entire day. What gift can you give away endlessly without ever running out? Oh, I'm Lori with Sticks Best Guess.
1: Low, the first thing that comes to mind, cost nothing. If you baked something for someone, baked goods? I don't know, cookies.
0: I just bread. quick check on that. Do the chocolate chips and butter just show up at your door miraculously to make the cookies? No is the answer, Sticks.
1: It's been in my cupboard forever.
0: That's fair. It's pretty. Yes, that's Sticks math right there. It's free. The answer is the gift of words.
1: Oh, that makes so much more sense.
0: Guys, I got to brag on Sticks for a moment because one of your like superpowers is you write cards.
1: Yeah.
0: That are so kind. And we're in a season right now. A couple of friends that are on the team are leaving for new adventures. And saying goodbye is really important. And Sticks, if it is a birthday, if it's a goodbye, if it's sometimes just been a random day, that you have taken the time to write a card for people. And that makes such a difference, the gift of words.
1: Yeah. I don't know if you can remember back in the day when you used to go to the mailbox to get mail.
0: Right.
1: Do you remember when you were a kid and you got that piece of mail and it'd have something written by your aunt or something in it?
0: Mm-hmm.
1: It still means a lot to this day, being an adult, being older, still getting something with words written in it.
0: Mm-hmm. And the words of life, there's life and death in the tongue. And I think that the same thing could be true with the pen that we write them down. To speak words, to write words of life over people.
1: Yes.
0: This is what I see in you. This is what the blessing that I speak over you. Yeah. Thank you for these things. I honor this in you. So I encourage you today, how important those words are. Don't talk yourself out of it. It won't make a difference. They don't care anyway. I was just telling you the other day, I pulled up a text message from somebody that shared some words with me almost a year ago.
1: Yeah.
0: And I reflected back with tears in my eyes, so thankful for the encouragement that those words spoke to me a year later. So send the text, write the card, but give those gift of words away freely.
2: You know the moment, windows down, sun's out, and the perfect song hits? Yeah, that one. Go ahead, reach over, crank it.
3: Crank it up.

0: summer long. Turn it up. I'm Kayla.
1: Hey, Kayla family.
2: We're Kane.
3: And we want to tell you a little bit about our new song, Living Water. Oh, God, I need the living water.
1: And my thirsty soul will thirst no more. We understand that you can fill up your cup with a lot of things. 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But it's easy to get burned out and dry even in those places. God, I need the But I'm thankful that we have a place that we can go, a well we can drink from that will never run dry.
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1: 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You can find out how well she did. 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
7: Just wait. That is what I tell my boys every time I'm pulling cookies out of the oven. Just let me get them off the pan. Because when you are waiting for something good, boy, it is hard, but it's so worth it. Isaiah 33:2. But Lord, be merciful to us, for we have waited for you. Be our strong arm each day and our salvation in times of trouble. I'm Amy, and that's your verse of the day on K-Love.

It's such a beautiful thing when the K-Love community rallies together, prays for one another. You can access this beautiful community. Leave your prayer request through the K-Love app. Just open that up, hit the faith button there at the bottom. We would love to join you in prayer. Here's

For so many years, Miss Franny Cash was part of her family's band, We the Kingdom. But I love that she has broken out on her own doing some new music this year. Here's her song, Jesus All Along, on K-Love.

0: If it's true about dads that you would rather do nothing than get it wrong, can I just encourage you? Don't stop trying. Even if you get it wrong. I'm Lori. Even if you say the wrong thing, it was said with the right intent. You're trying. Keep trying. My dad had these words that he spoke over me every single night. It started, I think, in middle school, around those years when girls just kind of get awkward and all the friend dynamics. Man, that's rough. That's drama. And my dad just continued to engage every single night. He said the same thing as he would come in and my mom and dad would put us to bed. And he would say, if somebody doesn't like you, and I would have to respond back, they have a problem. Why? Because I'm special. Why? Because God made me. I told you, they weren't significant words, but it meant something to me. And I'm getting emotional right now because it meant that my dad cared and he was leaning in. He was hearing the heart of his little girl that was struggling to find her place in friend groups, understand her value and worth. And that was a heart that my dad was leaning in and trying his best. And I share that with you today just to encourage you. Your best and your effort, it matters. They will feel that, maybe more than even the words themselves. I hope that you know how important you are, how your effort is felt for years down the road.
1: You know the moment? Windows down, sun's out, and the perfect song hits?
2: Yeah, that one.
1: Reach over. Crank it.
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2: I don't know about you, but I love a good answered prayer story, you know? But what happens on the days when your prayers still feel really hard and complicated? When I think about stories from the Bible, I see this show up constantly. Abraham prayed for a son. He got Isaac, but was also asked to sacrifice him. That wasn't a story he thought would be a part of their family's life. Paul preached the gospel, yet prayed for God to take away the thorn in his flesh. God reminded him that his grace was sufficient to see Paul through. Mary gave birth to the Savior of the world and still witnessed him die on a cross, a humble servant through and through. A life with God isn't promised to be easy, but it is always worth it. So I hope you see and feel God's nearness in your prayers, a reminder that you are never alone.

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0: 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And

0: Love to be able to end my time with you today. I am Lori, saying goodbye here at K-Love with one of my favorite songs. It is a song of worship and declaration. 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

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I'm Scott. But why waiting on God may be one of the best gifts he gives us. Next.

0: is time like a mirror, and you'll learn so much about yourself during those slow seasons of waiting. Maybe that's why he makes us wait. Because it's in the waiting that he dismantles false hopes and stubborn pride. It is in waiting that idols in our lives are exposed. And it is in waiting that we finally learn to say, God, your will, not mine. And not only say it, but truly mean it.
1: 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God wants to hear from you in prayer. You don't have to pray alone. 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
2: 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The Bible instructs us to love him with all of our heart, soul, and mind. 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
4: Literally, God saved my life. 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This allowed me to witness to other people. You make a huge impact. You know, I'm just riding down the road just praising God.
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1: Hey, guys.

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I'm Scott. 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

You ever got one of those calls you didn't expect to get? One that drives you to your knees? Happened to me. I'm Scott. I'll share it with you next.

0: I was just wondering if I can get some prayer for something.
1: Yeah, Dylan, absolutely, man. I'm glad you called. What can we be praying for?
0: So, my parents haven't been in the best situation.
1: What do you mean?
0: Well, they're fighting every night. And talking about separating.
1: Oh, man. I'm so sorry, Dylan.
0: But yeah, I was just wondering if you could pray for me for that.
1: Yeah, absolutely, man. I'm so sorry. Have you talked to anybody about it?
0: My pastor.
1: That's really good. Well, I'm so glad you called, because one of our favorite things to do at Caleb is to pray for you when you need it. Can we pray?
0: Yes, please.
1: Jesus, man, we love you. Lord, you never promise that in life we're not going to face difficult seasons and uphill battles and things that hurt us and scare us. And I thank you, Lord, that the promise you do make, however, is that we never go through any of those things alone. You promise that you will never leave us nor forsake us, that you are right there in the midst of everything we face in life. And so, Lord, I just thank you that Dylan would feel that peace knowing that you're there. Lord, I thank you that you would bring peace to his home. I thank you, Lord, that you would soften both his mom and his dad's heart, and that you would just allow their hearts to be receptive to hearing encouragement and good counsel. And Lord, I thank you that you would help them work through the difficulties that they're facing right now. Father, I thank you that you hear our prayers and that you answer them. We know, Lord, that you hate divorce. And so to hear that they're talking about this because of their differences, I just thank you that you'd begin to bring healing and restoration to their marriage and to their relationship and to their family. I thank you, Lord, for Dylan's faith. I thank you, Lord, that he comes asking and believing that you can help in this situation. And Lord, we believe that. And so we just lift his whole entire family up and ask that you would continue to comfort him and to be with him and keep him encouraged. In Jesus' name we pray. Amen.
0: Amen.
2: You know the moment? Windows down, sun's out, and the perfect song hits? Yeah, that one. Go ahead, reach over, crank it.
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1: When people experience pain, the most common response is simple. Ignore it. Stay busy. Push the memory away. Tell yourself you will deal with it later. But buried pain rarely disappears. Instead, it quietly shapes our lives. It shows up in anger that surprises us, anxiety that won't quiet down, or relationships that repeat the same painful patterns. Scripture invites us into a different path. Again and again, the Bible shows people bringing their whole hearts to God, their grief, their regret, their confusion, and something beautiful happens. Honesty becomes the doorway to healing. God does not shame us for our wounds. He meets us in them. When you bring your pain to God, you're stepping into the beginning of restoration.
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2: Just wait. That is what I tell my boys every time I'm pulling cookies out of the oven. Just let me get them off the pan. Because when you are waiting for something good, boy, it is hard, but it's so worth it. Isaiah 33:2. But Lord, be merciful to us, for we have waited for you. Be our strong arm each day and our salvation in times of trouble. I'm Amy, and that's your verse of the day on K-Love.

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0: If your backseat just asks you to turn it up,
1: Mom, turn up the K-Love.
0: You're doing the weekend right. K-Love. K-Love.

If you've ever dreamed about going back in time, but you don't have a DeLorean, I'm here to encourage you. I'm Scott. All you need is one of those. I'll explain next.

0: so glad you don't like lima beans, because I remember my mom, when I was a kid, she used to make those mixed vegetables. You had the, like, the little carrots and the corn and the peas and the beans and all that. And then the one thing I could never eat, and I don't have a problem with vegetables, but it was lima beans. They're so gross.
1: They're terrible.
0: And now to know that they smell, I feel validated. There's a reason, Mom.
1: Don't do it.
0: There's a reason I couldn't stomach those things.
1: That's true.
0: You have helped me overcome years of childhood trauma this morning. Thank you.
1: My pleasure. God bless you.
2: You know the moment? Windows down, sun's out, and the perfect song hits? Yeah, that one. Go ahead. Reach over. Crank it.
3: Crank it up.
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1: This is Zach Williams, and this is the story behind my new song, Wait For Me. I wrote this song during a time when I felt completely lost, trying to figure out everything on my own. And the more I tried, the harder the road got. One day I finally looked up and prayed, God, I need some direction. And what struck me was realizing He had never left. He was just there patiently waiting for me to turn around. This song is a reminder that even when we take the long way home, God still waits for us.
2: I suffered a lot of trauma as a child to deal with some mental health issues because of that. And just one day I was flipping through the radio, found K-Love. It seems like every time I'm about to have a mental breakdown, there's just always a song that speaks to whatever I'm going through at that very moment. And it's helped me so much. And it's helped me grow closer to God and stay grounded in my faith. I get to worship Him and feel His Spirit.
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3: Just wait. That is what I tell my boys every time I'm pulling cookies out of the oven. Just let me get them off the pan. Because when you are waiting for something good, boy, it is hard, but it's so worth it. Isaiah 33:2. But Lord, be merciful to us, for we have waited for you. Be our strong arm each day and our salvation in times of trouble. I'm Amy, and that's your verse of the day on K-Love.

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0: On the night you're falling all to pieces, you can bring your lonely heart to Jesus. What if I told you that I believe it?
1: This is K-Love Music.

0: Hi, my name's Rebecca.
1: What's up, Rebecca?
0: Well, so, y'all were talking about smells, and I've got two really positive ones.
1: Oh, good. Because, let's be honest, some of the smells that we have memories of are not good ones.
0: No, I'm glad I don't have many of those.
1: I have one in particular that's really bad, and that was when my son was in high school and played football, and at the end of the week, they would bring back that bag after a week of two-a-days during the summer, and the smell has burned a spot in my brain that is awful, and anytime I get a whiff of that, like, 16-year-old B.O., woo, horrible memories.
0: Oh, my gosh. Well, I've got two positive ones. Wood smoke always takes me back to my childhood and doing cookouts and s'mores and bonfires with my family.
1: Oh, that's such a good one. I love the smell of a good campfire.
0: And the other one is, it's a little weird, but my husband has a bag of old shirts from his college days that he swears he's going to fit into one day. And
1: hey, all of us as guys have some of those shirts.
0: Well, every time I rearrange the closet or we move, I get a hold of that bag and I get taken back to when we first started dating.
1: I pick up
0: that bag and it hits me, and it's like walking into that first apartment again.
1: Wow.
0: And it makes me want to cry.
1: Well, he may never get into those shirts, but I'm guessing you'll never get rid of that bag.
0: Oh, no, absolutely not.
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3: Think about the thief on the cross who repented. We know little about him, but we know this. He made some bad mistakes in his life. But is he spending eternity reaping the fruit of all the bad choices he made? No, just the opposite. He is enjoying the fruit of the one good choice he made. You may look back over your life and say, if only I could make up for those bad choices. You can. One good choice for eternity offsets 1,000 bad ones on earth. How could two thieves see the same Jesus and one choose to mock him and the other choose to pray to him? When one prayed, Jesus loved him enough to save him. When the other mocked, Jesus loved him enough to let him. He allowed him the choice, and he does the same for you. 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

John Reddick, turn it around on K-Love. I'm Scott, and I've had so much fun getting to know Leanna Crawford better this week as she took over as a K-Love DJ. This is one of my favorite songs from her. This is Honest. I try.

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Sometimes we struggle to see all that we have to be grateful for. I'm Scott, and coming up next, one dad shares what he's grateful for, and it might be the sweetest thing you hear all day.

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1: Hey, I just wanted to share something that happened a couple nights ago with my daughter. You were talking about perspective and gratitude.
0: Yeah.
1: For the past few weeks, I've just been really feeling really heavy and a lot of anxiety about some different situations and circumstances, and was praying with my kids and praying that God would give us peace and not anxiety. And my seven-year-old daughter, a couple nights ago, she said, what are you feeling anxious about so I can be praying about it for you when we go to bed?
0: Wow. She's seven?
1: She's seven.
0: Wow.
1: And so I was sharing some with her, and then I asked her what I could be praying about for her, and she thought for about 1 second, and she asked if I could be praying for our two elderly cats.

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1: Hey, this is Peter Burton. This song is a goodbye song for all those things that try to weigh us down in life. It's a reminder that because of what Jesus did on the cross, we can say so long to our past, to our guilt, and our shame, no matter what season you're walking through.

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ever sing in the shower? I'm Scott. I do. And I imagine myself sounding like this. I know I don't, but I imagine it.

One thing as a parent you never stop praying for is that your kids would have friends that would point them to Jesus. I'm Scott, and that's why I hope you'll check out the K-Love Kids with your kids. These kids love Jesus. They want your kids to love Jesus. Kid-powered, Jesus-centered. It's the K-Love Kids.

0: I could be like this. I never thought I was worthy. I never thought it would be me. And it's me.
1: I'm Scott, and if you are battling addiction or you are praying for someone who is, you are not going to want to miss what Amy shares next. It will be the best thing you hear all

0: I never thought my life could be like this. I never thought I was worthy. I never thought it would be me. And it's me.
1: Amy, I'm so glad you called, K-Love. Why do you say that?
0: Today, I am 5 months sober by God's amazing grace. And I'm just so thankful. And if it wasn't for the ministry of K-Love, supporting me in the times when I was white-knuckle driving to meetings, I don't think I would be as successful as I am in this today. And with the love of Jesus, my whole life has changed.
1: Woo! Come on! Let's get it, Amy. That's so good. I love that. I love that that's what you're counting your blessings for today.
0: Just changed. I was always a believer, but I am completely surrendered to the Lord. And He is moving my life so fast in a healthy direction. I got to put a seatbelt on every day. I mean, the blessings that are coming my way, I never thought my life could be like this. And I'm so grateful to be a child of God and to just let go and let Him take the wheel. It's been amazing.
1: I can't imagine how encouraging it is for those who are listening today that may be struggling with addiction themselves or maybe are praying for someone who is, to hear your story and what God has showed up and done in your life in the last 5 months.
0: He was just waiting for me. He was just waiting for me to surrender. And once I did, He has cleaned up my life and offered me freedom from the prison of addiction. I mean, it's a prison. It's the devil's prison, and you can't see it when you're in it. But once God releases you of that, it's so amazing. Anybody that gets a chance, take any help that is provided and go for it and surrender to the Lord and let Him take over, and He will fix you. He will move mountains for you.
2: You know the moment? Windows down, sun's out, and the perfect song hits? Yeah, that one. Reach over. Crank it.
3: Crank it up.

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1: Hey, what's up? This is Jeremy Camp. You're listening to my new song, Revival, on Kalo.
2: I was actually scrolling through Instagram. I saw all these people saying revival is happening now. There's sold out stadiums everywhere. But really, revival, it starts with us. It starts with our heart saying, God, I want to walk in holiness and truly stepping out in that. Revival begins with our heart. So check your heart and say, God, what do you want to do with me so I can walk in the fullness of who you are?
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8: Just wait. That is what I tell my boys every time I'm pulling cookies out of the oven. Just let me get them off the pan. Because when you are waiting for something good, boy, it is hard, but it's so worth it. Isaiah 33:2. But Lord, be merciful to us, for we have waited for you. Be our strong arm each day and our salvation in times of trouble. I'm Amy, and that's your verse of the day on K-Love.

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this weekend doesn't feel like a highlight reel, if it feels quiet or complicated, this song is for you. Positive, encouraging K-Love. Oh.

0: was listening to what Tim had to say.
1: Yeah, he shared that the little thing that means everything to him is hearing his teenage girls say, "I love you, Dad."
0: I lost my dad 27 years ago, and next month he would have been 99. My mom and dad taught us to be able to read lips.
1: Oh, wow.
0: And so when my dad was intubated and they took the intubation tube out, he couldn't speak anymore. And I was there when he was dying, and I always told him, "I love you, Daddy."
1: Oh.
0: And he would use his lips to tell you, "I love you, baby."
1: Oh.
0: And that was the last word that he spoke to me.
1: Tracy, I'm so glad you called, and I'm so grateful that your parents taught you that, because what a moment. What a beautiful way to say goodbye.
0: I love my daddy, and I was always his baby.
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5: It's been a really hard year. 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And the music just reminds me every day that I'm not alone, even though I feel like I am. 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
8: Just wait. That is what I tell my boys every time.

best ways to be reminded of how much you are on God's mind is to spend some time in His Word. I'm Scott, and when you get the chance, I hope you'll swing by the Faith tab on the K-Love app. The K-Love verse of the day is there, along with some devotions to help you unpack that verse and apply it in your life.

You don't expect your parents to hurt you. Sometimes, unfortunately, they do. I'm Scott. I'm so glad you're listening to K-Love. Tina Shearer's, her story, and how God healed her from that next.

0: thank you for answering the phone. I just heard the caller talking about her dad, how much he loved her.
1: Tracy.
0: I currently have a stepfather of 52 years who made it his business not to love me. Mm. And those kind of stories, before I started listening to K-Love, used to bring me to tears and, you know, remind me of how much I wasn't loved. But K-Love's music has drawn me closer to God and given me the reminder that my Heavenly Father is the one who matters the most, who makes a way for me, who thought enough of me to create me. And so I just want to take the time to say thank you guys for doing what you do and playing the music that helps us fall in love with God all over again every time.
1: Wow, Tina. I'm so glad to hear that.
0: Those kind of stories, when women and people talk about the love that their father gave them, their earthly father, I used to cry uncontrollably because of the father wound that I had. And I blush every time I think about how God has made a way for me to show me, hey, I'm your dad, I'm your creator, and I love you. And I want to encourage everybody who has an earthly father situation that brings them pain, please give that pain to God. Go lay it at his feet and have him help you with that, because God is the only one who can heal the earthly father wounds.
1: Tina, I'm so sorry that was your experience. As a dad, it honestly breaks my heart hearing that that was your experience, but I'm so grateful that you have now experienced the love of the father.
0: He's still married to my mama, and he goes out of his way not to love me, to tell me I'm not your father, even though he legally adopted me. I'm not your daddy, you know, and it's just awful. It is awful, but I can talk about it now without crying because I'm healed.
2: You know the moment, windows down, sun's out, and the perfect song hits? Yeah, that one. Reach over. Crank it.
3: Crank it up. 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
2: shaking the ground beneath my feet. 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
0: 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Judd Wilhite.
2: One day the disciples got trapped in a storm at sea. And as the winds howled and waves crashed, the terrified men found Jesus below deck, sleeping. They woke him and they asked a powerful question. Do you not care if we die? Have you ever questioned God's care? I mean, prayers may go unanswered or God seems absent and you wonder, like, do I even matter to him at all? Well, here's how Jesus responded. He said, "Oh, you of little faith." And then he commanded the storm to be still. One day Jesus will calm your storm as well. But in the meantime, he can calm you. Don't jump ship. Don't lose hope. Be still and have faith that God not only cares about you, but that he is with you.
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0: work makes the dream work. Phil Wickham and Crowder teaming up for that one on K-Love. I'm Scott, and this is Tarian.
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What do they say? Sunday fun day? Are you having fun yet? I hope so. You're here with us on K-Love. Great music for you. And Andrew Rip. How do you not have fun with Andrew?

0: Forget about them. They'll be there tomorrow. They'll be there later on this evening. I'm Randy. It's K-Love. And I'm talking about the laundry that's not folded or the dishes that are still in the sink. You're busy and it's okay. And you're still going to get to them. Maybe spend a little time right now to reset and regroup with K-Love. Sometimes I don't want to do anything until I have the right songs. You're like me. Let K-Love play you the right songs today and spend a little more time with Jesus. He sees the sink and the laundry and he doesn't care. He'd rather just have you. And isn't that awesome? So no guilt today. The sink can wait, but your time with Jesus, your soul, doesn't have to.
1: 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God wants to hear from you in prayer. You don't have to pray alone. 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
2: 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You're listening to my new song, Revival, on K-Love. I was actually scrolling through Instagram. I saw all these people saying revival is happening now. There's sold out stadiums everywhere. But really, revival starts with us, starts with our heart, saying, God, I want to walk in holiness and truly stepping out in that. Revival begins with our heart. So check your heart and say, God, what do you want to do with me so I can walk in the fullness of who you are?
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2: We want to take a quick moment to share with you the heart behind our brand new song, What If I Told You. What if I told you? 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
5: God's story.
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4: On a recent off-road adventure in Minnesota, two buddies, Adam and Mike, got a feeling they should take their ATV down an out-of-the-way trail. And what they found was...
7: very strange. Yeah.
4: A van where it shouldn't be.
7: And then that's when we came across the minivan stuck in the mud and Catherine in the water.
4: Wait, she's alive. A weak voice coming from the quicksand said, help me.
8: The only thing sticking out of this puddle was just like her cheeks, her eyeballs, her nose, her mouth. You couldn't see her ears.
4: And Catherine had been stuck there for 3 days. Both men are fully convinced that God led them straight to her.
8: There's no other reason why we were there, but because God was guiding us and made us turn around to go back down that trail to find Catherine.
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9: Just wait. That is what I tell my boys every time I'm pulling cookies out of the oven. Just let me get them off the pan. Because when you are waiting for something good, boy, it is hard, but it's so worth it. Isaiah 33:2. But Lord, be merciful to us, for we have waited for you. Be our strong arm each day and our salvation in times of trouble. I'm Amy, and that's your verse of the day on K-Love.

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1: You're definitely doing it, and you're doing it better than you think you are. I'm Randy. It's K-Love. So just now, these songs are playing for you. Well, you take that deep breath, and you carry on.

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0: You ever get so tired that even rest feels like work? It's Randy. Oh, I know that feeling. You know that I should relax, but now that's just another thing on my list that I have to do. That, my friend, is burnout. And sometimes we almost wear it like a badge. The I'm just pushing through, or I know I'm busy and people are telling you to take a break, you know, take a minute. And you're like, no, I got it. I got a couple more things to do. I'm going to power through. But God never asked you to power through. He's never asked you to run yourself into the ground to prove anything. You are allowed to pause. You're allowed to breathe. You're allowed to not have 100% to give today. Give 78 and be okay with that. Grace is not just for your mistakes. It's for your limits too.
1: You know the moment, windows down, sun's out, and the perfect song hits? Yeah, that one. Go ahead, reach over, crank it.
2: Crank it up.
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1: We wanted to take a quick moment to share with you the heart behind our brand new song, What If I Told You? What if I told you? Come with me and cover when you need
2: it. Closer than a brother when you bleed. Sometimes you wake up and you just don't feel quite good enough. It was this day that this song was made.
1: What if
2: I told you?
1: What if we told you it's not

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But Lord, be merciful to us, for we have waited for you. Be our strong arm each day and our salvation in times of trouble. I'm Amy, and that's your verse of the day on K-Love.

strong. If your plants are somehow judging you, or at least they seem like they're judging you, you're not alone. Same thing. I'm in the studio. There are plastic plants in here, I think, that are judging me. It's Positive Encouraging K-Love. This is

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0: Suddenly, something changes. I'm Randy. It's K-Love. And when you're listening to K-Love and God is picking out these songs specifically for you, it's hard to hear them and not have something in your heart change. You could be having a crazy day and all of a sudden you're at peace in your car or maybe in your cubicle at work where you're listening. We love to hear your story and we love to hear how God is using K-Love in your life.
1: K-Love has been my attitude adjustment for the last 21 years.
0: I love to hear that. Yeah, same here.
1: I'm a little bit sassy.
0: Yes, same here.
1: And I needed God, and I was doing some Bible studies and stuff, but I would hear K-Love, and it'd be my attitude adjustment. Sometimes I'd go to sleep with it.
0: Yeah, big helper there.
1: That's just what I got to do to get by.
0: And K-Love right there, God playing those songs to help you do that. 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

Oh, that song just lingers, doesn't it? What a great thing to have linger in your heart. It's just that prayer in Jesus' name. I'm Randy. It's K-Love and Brandon Lake. Praise you anyway.

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0: Do I start a podcast? Do I write a book? You know how you have those things that you're just tossing around in your head and but you haven't done anything about them yet? I'm Randy. It's K-Love. Me too. And maybe today's the day we just really sit down and make a decision instead of wondering if we hit a dead end. You know, the maybe this is it. There's nothing more for me. Well, I've never found one verse from the Bible, one scripture where God is sitting there scratching his head saying, well, I'm all out of ideas for that one. You know, or I didn't see that coming. He never runs out of wisdom for us or mercy or possibilities. And I'm trying right now to wrap my head around that. But it may feel like a lull, but it doesn't mean that God isn't in it. You know, he's working on something that maybe he's just not ready to let us in on yet. If I look back at my life, and probably you too, we'll see those moments where we waited and it was like, boom, all of a sudden, we have an opportunity that we didn't see coming, but he did. So when you're like me and you can't see a way, let our hearts remember today that he is the way.
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2: Hey, K-Love, this is Chandler Moore, and this is the heart behind my song, God, I'm Just Grateful. God, I'm just grateful for you. But what this song helps me do is set my eyes on God, who is full of goodness, who is full of kindness, and list the reasons why I'm grateful. Just grateful for you. God, I'm just grateful for you. But I hope this encourages you today, while you may be going through whatever you're going through, that you still have a reason to be grateful.
3: Literally, God saved my life. 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It just allowed me to witness to other people. You make a huge impact. You know, I'm just riding down the road just praising God.
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0: 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No worries. 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
1: There was a time that I swore I would never go back. I was blind to the truth, didn't know what I had. I was running, I was searching, but every

0: grateful for you.
1: 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If you're having one of those days, same. It's Randy. It's K-Love. So far, haven't had any trouble hitting the buttons, though. Thank goodness, because, you know, we need these songs to get us through days like that.

0: The comparison trap is a thing. I'm Randy. It's K-Love. Caught myself in it today, just driving into work. And it's a fight. And sometimes you just have to concede. You just have to get out of the ring. So let's do that together. Let's get out of the ring today and let God remind us who we really are.
1: You know the moment? Windows down, sun's out, and the perfect song hits? Yeah, that one. Reach over. Crank it.
2: Crank it up.

0: 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Max Lucado.
1: In so many areas of life, we have no choice. It's not fair, we say. But the scales of life were forever tipped on the side of fairness when God planted a tree in the Garden of Eden. All complaints were silenced when Adam and his descendants were given free will, the freedom to make whatever eternal choice we desire. Any injustice in this life is offset by the honor of choosing our destiny in the next. Wouldn't you agree? I mean, it would have been nice if God had let us order life like we order a meal. Would have been nice, but it didn't happen. When it came to many details of your life on earth, you weren't given a choice, a voice, or a vote. But when it comes to life after death, you were. In my book, that seems like a good deal. Wouldn't you agree?
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2: Just wait. That is what I tell my boys every time I'm pulling cookies out of the oven. Just let me get them off the pan. Because when you are waiting for something good, boy, it is hard, but it's so worth it. Isaiah 33:2. But Lord, be merciful to us, for we have waited for you. Be our strong arm each day and our salvation in times of trouble. I'm Amy, and that's your verse of the day on K-Love.

Create a space today where you can do this. Maybe it's right now. Maybe it's in your car. Maybe it's sitting on your back porch and you're listening to Caleb and you literally feel like you're standing in his love. This is Josh Baldwin. It's Caleb.

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0: It's a good thing we don't have a cape because God doesn't really want us to wear one. I'm Randy. It's K-Love. And maybe today is one of those days you feel like you're carrying literally a backpack full of bricks. Boy, those days are hard. And sometimes you gotta keep going. You gotta be the superhero. You wanna get out there. You wanna crush the goals, you know? But maybe that's just not the kind of day it is. When I feel like that, all I wanna do is take that backpack off and leave it somewhere. Never look back at it. Never pick it up again. But it's okay if it's not a crush your goals kind of day. You don't have to be a superhero and do it all. I mean, if you wanna trudge along with a heavy backpack, you can. Or if you're like me, take it off. Set it down. You don't need the extra weight today. Maybe today is just a keep going kind of day.
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3: 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Ain't no way.
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4: 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And just one day I was flipping through the radio, found K-Love. It seems like every time I'm about to have a mental breakdown, there's just always a song that speaks to whatever I'm going through at that very moment. And it's helped me so much. And it's helped me grow closer to God and stay grounded in my faith. I get to worship Him and feel His Spirit.
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5: Just wait. That is what I tell my boys every time I'm pulling cookies out of the oven. Just let me get them off the pan. Because when you are waiting for something good, boy, it is hard, but it's so worth it. Isaiah 33:2. But Lord, be merciful to us, for we have waited for you. Be our strong arm each day and our salvation in times of trouble. I'm Amy, and that's your verse of the day on K-Love.

Oh, such big congratulations for this sweet girl and her wonderful husband. Family of three on the way. So excited. That's what she posted on her socials. And she was just here with us last week doing a K-Love takeover. It's Leanna Crawford from her brand new album, Thank God. It's Thank God.

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1: On a scale of 1 to 10, what's your stress level? I mean, on average, people say 5. But what can you do when your stress level tops out at 9 or 10 or 11? Here's a surprising and simple answer. Just make a decision. Stress is often the result of a decision not yet made. The bigger the decision, the bigger the stress. Should I take the job? How will I pay for school? What am I going to do about my child or my health or my relationship or my marriage? And these kind of open mind loops just wear us down and stress us out. Proverbs 3:6 says, "Seek his will in all you do, and he will show you which path to

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Love me some pom-poms, right? 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So this week, a new week ahead, let's get out there and be those people. It's Positive Encouraging Kayla. Three brothers.

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He always gives us something to be grateful for. This is Kayla.

0: These are some of the things that my husband does without me having to ask. Now, the full list of everything he does is extensive, so these are just a few of the highlights. I'm Kareth, by the way, if we haven't met. Thank you for letting me hang out with you tonight. My husband will take out the trash every single day, sometimes multiple times a day, because let me tell you, we can get pretty wild at our house. I mean, we can sometimes use almost a full roll of paper towels when we cook bacon. We know how to party. My husband also does the laundry. He just sees that there's laundry, and then he puts it in the washer, and then he puts it in the dryer, and then he folds it. And then the laundry's just done. But here are some of the things that I wish he would do. There's a 50-50% chance that when he does take the garbage out, that he will not put a brand new liner back into the trash can. And so I'll be cooking dinner and I'll have a whole handful of garbage scraps and I'll go over to put them in the trash and there's no liner. Can you tell we've had this conversation multiple times in our house? And my husband will do laundry, but he will not put it away. It just lives wherever it lands. Until I put it away. He claims that it's because he can never put things away where I want them, but I claim that it doesn't take a rocket scientist to know that dish towels don't belong in the underwear drawer, but I digress. I know that I can have a tendency to get really focused on all of the things that I wish were happening, that I will lose sight of everything that's already been done. And so I have to make these little lists in my brain sometimes, and I have to say, okay, even though there's a lot that I still hope for, what do I have? Whether it's clean clothes or a husband who sees my needs before I even have to ask, or a God that doesn't give up on me when I fail to show up for him. Every time I make one of my little lists of what I already have, I realize there's not really a lot that I need.
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0: confess the places that we fall short, that's when God's perfect love shows up and loves us perfectly.
1: 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And the music just reminds me every day that I'm not alone, even though I feel like I am. 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

Listen, it's just too good to keep to yourself, okay? So tell someone your God story tonight. Here's Ann Wilson's on KLEF.

If you missed Leanna Crawford as our guest Caleb DJ this past week, don't worry. I want to catch you up with one of my favorite stories that she told all week long. Right after this one, by Freaking in Country.

0: On the night you're falling all to pieces, you can bring your lonely heart to Jesus. What if I told you that I believe it?
1: I don't want to say I'm surprised, as in like I didn't expect it to be good, but y'all, I was blown away. Like, I was genuinely surprised by how good Leanna Crawford was as our guest Caleb DJ last week. She's a natural. I'm Kareth. I'm your Caleb DJ at nights. And if you didn't get a chance to listen last week, I wanted to replay a little bit of this story that she shared because it helped me. She was talking about how she was getting ready to do a show one day and she just had this panic attack kind of out of nowhere.
2: And I just remember being like, I don't know what I have to give tonight, God, but I'm going to give it all to you. And hopefully somebody is encouraged tonight. And then afterwards, as I was meeting people after the show, I met a girl named Sarah. She just said how much my songs had encouraged her that night. And I was so grateful for that because it was just this sweet reminder that when I don't feel like I can show up, he is going to make something out of nothing, truly.
1: I needed to hear that we don't rely on our own strength. In fact, sometimes it's even when we feel like we have nothing left to give, that we kind of step out of our own way. And we get to see how strong our God truly is.
3: You know the moment? Windows down, sun's out, and the perfect song hits?
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1: I love this verse from Proverbs 16:24. Gracious words are like a honeycomb, sweetness to the soul and health to the body. It is so beautiful and true. Have you ever been around someone whose words are just like grating? We can use our words to hurt others, to be negative, to gossip and to complain. Or we can step into a negative, cynical world where people want to hear gossip and negativity and instead be generous with our words and use them to bring life. When we put God's word in diligently and routinely, the lesser things fall away. God makes us new again and again, and we can be intentional and generous with our words to ourselves, to each other, and to God. I hope today that you will write a note to anyone, to people who need some words of life poured into their hearts. I hope that you will stand up for people who can't stand up for themselves, and I hope you will think before you speak, choosing words that are gifts of light, not ones that cause death.
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2: Just wait. That is what I tell my boys every time I'm pulling cookies out of the oven. Just let me get them off the pan. Because when you are waiting for something good, boy, it is hard, but it's so worth it. Isaiah 33:2. But Lord, be merciful to us, for we have waited for you. Be our strong arm each day and our salvation in times of trouble. I'm Amy, and that's your verse of the day on K-Love.